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A hustle here and a hustle there. New York City is the place where they said, hey babe, take a walk on the wild.

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3: Well now, we call this the act of mating. But there are several other very important differences between human beings and animals that you should know about.

candlelight, I find in sight fundamental movement. So when it's black, this insomniac, take an original tack, keep the beast in my nature under ceaseless attack. I get no sleep, I can't get no sleep.

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Everyone worldwide can enjoy. Those oldies you won't hear anywhere else. Only here on the Oldies Project.

me, and my ship be torn apart upon the sea. I shall smell again the fragrance of these islands in the heaving waves that brought me once to thee. And should I return safe home again to England, I shall watch the

from the east side of America, where we choose pride over character. And we can pick sides, but this is us, this is us, this is. I live on the west side of America, where they spin lies into fairy dust.